You're listening to Mac Weather. Don't you fucking forget it. He's got those tunes, gonna keep you going all night, all day.

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You don't have to kill somebody before you sin. 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

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And my brain's about Dacita.

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Well, I guess if you said so, I gotta pack my things

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1: RGB, votre radio locale sur le 99.2 ou radio-rgb.net. 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
2: You're listening to RGB 99.2 FM.